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11: An extreme heat warning for one more day. Temperatures once again falling only to the mid-70s for Friday morning. And once again, with partly cloudy skies, afternoon temps will be headed into the low 90s with feels-like temps into the 100s. Now, we're only a few degrees cooler for the weekend, so make sure you find shade and drink lots of water when you're out for your holiday events. We're going to add a chance for a spotty storm late Friday night, and then there will be spotty storm chances throughout the day, Saturday and Sunday, but most of us stay dry. I'm First Alert meteorologist Stephanie Roberts for Cincinnati Star 93.3.
12: 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Let's connect in the DJ Hangout Facebook group. All the other Star DJs are there too. We're going to have so much fun. 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
3: 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I can't see. 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
2: One of the things I've always wondered, maybe you've wondered this too, why don't our teeth grow back? When we, you know, we have an accident, knock out a tooth, or a tooth gets chipped, or we have a cavity and it's irreparable. Why can't our teeth, sharks' teeth grow back?
3: It's true.
2: Why don't our teeth grow back? Well, if a new trial is successful, there might be a shot for that.
3: What?
2: Mm-hmm.
3: What do you mean?
2: So they've tried this intravenous treatment on ferrets and mice and things like that, and it's been successful in regrowing teeth.
3: Really? Oh, my goodness.
2: And so starting now, human trials on 30 adult men. It's always men, isn't it?
3: Okay,
2: what is the deal?
3: Let's just see what happens to the men, and let's see if the women want to try it.
2: Maybe that's a good thing. Yeah, maybe that's a good thing, right? And these men are missing at least one molar, and then they'll see if their teeth regrow. And if so, that drug could be commercially available by 2030.
3: Oh, my goodness. First of all, this would be incredible if this would work. I'm also thinking it might be a little weird because I'm just imagining, you know, 60, 65, 70-year-old men walking around with what seem like 2-year-old teeth. You know how they kind of look like chiclets?
2: Yeah, like I wonder, would it have to go through the baby tooth phase?
3: And the whole tooth fairy thing.
2: And then the nose falls out and you pay a fortune to the tooth fairy.
3: Yeah.

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1: I'm convinced the older I get that your sibling relationship

0: it doesn't really change. It just gets older. That's all.
1: Explain.
0: Reason why I say that is I've got two older brothers, and but you know, forever it's just picking on each other. You know, just it's friendly picking. It's a love you but pick kind of picking that happens. But and my oldest brother, he recently got a place at the beach, and he had said, hey, why don't we all try to go to the beach together? You know, we'll get mom to go. I was like, oh, that'd be so great. But I couldn't do it. I wasn't able to do it. And I was like,
1: Now you bought a house at the beach or?
0: No,
1: this just, is a vacation kind of thing.
0: So just got a week at the beach.
1: Okay. Yeah.
0: Yeah. And so we were very, you know, everybody's like, oh yeah, you know, let's do that. But since I couldn't, just like, oh, okay, next year, I promise we're going to make this happen next year where we can all go. But in the meantime, they're all there now. And, I've received so many pictures of the pool, of what the sand looks like now, of like, you know, watch how many waves are coming in right now, and then just like videos. And then,
1: this is just so much fun. So much fun.
0: Yeah. It's like, these are the things that you're missing, and from each of them sending me pictures of this. You know,
1: so really not a lot's changed. I mean, they used to put the fake spider in your sock drawer, and now they're teasing you with the vacation you can't be on.
0: This is the adult version.
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10: We have an extreme heat warning for one more day. Temperatures once again falling only to the mid-70s for Friday morning. And once again, with partly cloudy skies, afternoon temps will be headed into the low 90s with feels-like temps into the 100s. Now, we're only a few degrees cooler for the weekend, so make sure you find shade and drink lots of water when you're out for your holiday events. We're going to add a chance for a spotty storm late Friday night, and then there will be spotty storm chances throughout the day, Saturday and Sunday, but most of us stay dry. I'm First Alert meteorologist Stephanie Roberts for Cincinnati Star 93.3.
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1: Hey, I'm David Leonard. I wrote this song in a season where I was asking myself if I was really living the life God called me to live. Not the life that looks successful on the outside, but the one that's faithful on the inside. It came from the deep desire I think we all carry to stand before the Father one day and hear the words, "Well done." This song is for anyone who's trying to stay on the path, even when it's hard. Anyone choosing faith over fear, obedience over comfort. And my hope is that it reminds you that every step of faith matters, and God sees it all.

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2: I think there's a certain decorum that's appropriate for different venues, different settings. You know, you're going to be a lot louder, more boisterous at a sporting event than you are, say, at church. So I was at a post office, and you know, they've got the two sections at most post offices. You've got the lobby that's got some mailing materials. It's got the P.O. boxes, and then you go through some doors, and there's the inside where there's the counter and the post office employees who are waiting on you to ship packages or whatever. So I'm on the inner sanctum of the post office.
3: Is that what you call that?
2: It's nice and quiet, reverent, reverent almost.
3: Is people that right?
2: People are talking like this. Yeah, my post office.
3: It's like
2: what kind of post office do you have?
3: Like a library. Okay.
2: It's kind of like a library.
3: I don't know. Mine's not as quiet, but okay.
2: And suddenly somebody comes bursting through the doors into the inner sanctum. And it's enough of a ruckus that everybody's head snaps toward the door.
3: Yeah.
2: And there's a guy, and he's almost breathless.
3: Does he have a piece of food lodged in his throat?
2: He's not making the international choking sign.
3: Okay.
2: No, so it wasn't that. He looks at one of the employees behind the counter, and he said, "How much is a forever stamp going for right now?"
3: Oh, quick.
2: And she said the price, whatever it was.
3: Okay.
2: And he turned, and he rushed back out. What?
3: Yeah.
2: And all I can think... I read the news that the post office is raising the stamp prices, and somehow maybe he had heard rumors, and maybe he's been investing his savings into those forever stamps,
4: like a type of 401k.
3: Mm-hmm.
2: And as soon as they go up, he sells and he makes a profit.
3: Huh. This would be.
2: I mean, it's just a theory.
3: Okay, that's one theory. Okay, maybe another one is that he actually is the post office, and he did that little quiz question for the employee, and should he or she get it correct, they get to keep their job. But if they don't,
2: it was an employee evaluation.
3: I'm just wondering.
2: Now I got to rethink. I strongly believe this, that God created us to live in community. He did not build us for isolation. We're supposed to, as believers, lean on each other. The church is there to support and pray for each other. And yet so many times we feel like we can't admit weakness or we can't admit struggle. And we just had a prayer request for a woman who says, "Please pray for me. I'm a pastor's wife. And for no discernible reason, I've been struggling with depression and anxiety. And I feel like I can't tell anyone due to my leadership position. I feel like I have to be strong when in reality, I'm a mess."
3: Mm. The thing is, we all have them. We've all got them. We've all got weak places, like places inside that just make us wonder if we'll ever get it together. Like the other together people that we see, places that make us just feel less than victorious, less than as strong as maybe we thought we should be. But even in the smallest bit of God's strength is more than enough to cover all of our shortcomings, all the places that we deem ourselves weak, right? So we have to remember that. We have to remember that God doesn't shame us for our weak places. Instead, this is the thing to remember as you go through your day to day. He invites us to be completely dependent upon him. He's like, "That's okay. I want that." That's what he wants. Like the only one powerful enough to help us, the only one sufficient enough to cover us in grace throughout the entire process of whatever you're going through right now. He is and has always been and forever will be enough.
2: God's strength is made perfect in our weakness.
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3: I'm struggling, single mom, three kids in college, and I'm thinking about the expense of buying some food for my kids that they need at college. 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I get this revelation that this is a way of giving spiritual food to others. 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I don't have surplus. I'm giving from what I don't have, but I feel that God will multiply it.
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6: Have an extreme heat warning for one more day. Temperatures once again falling only to the mid-70s for Friday morning. And once again, with partly cloudy skies, afternoon temps will be headed into the low 90s with feels-like temps into the 100s. Now, we're only a few degrees cooler for the weekend, so make sure you find shade and drink lots of water when you're out for your holiday events. We're going to add a chance for a spotty storm late Friday night, and then there will be spotty storm chances throughout the day, Saturday and Sunday, but most of us stay dry. I'm First Alert meteorologist Stephanie Roberts for Cincinnati Star 93.3.
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2: Weather. An extreme heat warning for one more day. Temperatures once again falling only to the mid-70s for Friday morning. And once again, with partly cloudy skies, afternoon temps will be headed into the low 90s with feels-like temps into the 100s. Now, we're only a few degrees cooler for the weekend, so make sure you find shade and drink lots of water when you're out for your holiday events. We're going to add a chance for a spotty storm late Friday night, and then there will be spotty storm chances throughout the day, Saturday and Sunday, but most of us stay dry. I'm First Alert meteorologist Stephanie Roberts for Cincinnati Star 93.3.
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3: We have an extreme heat warning for one more day. Temperatures once again falling only to the mid-70s for Friday morning. And once again, with partly cloudy skies, afternoon temps will be headed into the low 90s with feels-like temps into the 100s. Now, we're only a few degrees cooler for the weekend, so make sure you find shade and drink lots of water when you're out for your holiday events. We're going to add a chance for a spotty storm late Friday night, and then there will be spotty storm chances throughout the day, Saturday and Sunday, but most of us stay dry. I'm First Alert meteorologist Stephanie Roberts for Cincinnati Star 93.3.
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1: Hey, this is Micah Tyler. I want to be perfect. I look around at the people next to me. I look on social media and over again, I see this perfect picture of someone's life. And I think to myself, God, when other people are brave, all I see is fear in my life. And then I remember that it's God's perfect love that casts out that fear. I feel like every time that I make a turn, it is heading down another broken road when I remember that God has a perfect plan for my life. See, at the end of the day, when we throw up our hands and we confess the places that we fall short, that's when God's perfect love shows up and loves us perfectly.

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1: There's a Bible full of history of the ways that God showed up for his people. 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And it's funny because when you get in a situation and it's not looking so good, it's so easy for us to freak out and just say, God, where are you? Have you forgotten about me? This song, Ain't No Way, is just all about that declaration. 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You've been there for me time and time again. As I look back over my life, there's not one time that you failed me, and you're gonna

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1: Weather. An extreme heat warning for one more day. Temperatures once again falling only to the mid-70s for Friday morning. And once again, with partly cloudy skies, afternoon temps will be headed into the low 90s with feels-like temps into the 100s. Now, we're only a few degrees cooler for the weekend, so make sure you find shade and drink lots of water when you're out for your holiday events. We're going to add a chance for a spotty storm late Friday night, and then there will be spotty storm chances throughout the day, Saturday and Sunday, but most of us stay dry. I'm First Alert meteorologist Stephanie Roberts for Cincinnati Star 93.3.
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1: It's the best news ever with Chad Mitchell. It's the best
2: news ever. You are going to love this story about someone from the greatest generation. His name is Anthony, and he's got quite the story. He was actually born on the 4th of July back in the year 1926, and he dropped out of high school when he was only 16 years old to support his family during the Great Depression. Then he enlisted in the Army and actually fought in the Battle of the Bulge. And if you've ever seen any of the documentaries or you know anything about the Battle of the Bulge, talk about rough. And after all that, he eventually got his GED, but he never got an actual diploma. So his family made it all happen last week. They got his high school, which is still there. His high school held a graduation ceremony for him.
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2: How about that? He wanted to serve more. 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
9: We have an extreme heat warning for one more day. Temperatures once again falling only to the mid-70s for Friday morning. And once again, with partly cloudy skies, afternoon temps will be headed into the low 90s with feels-like temps into the 100s. Now, we're only a few degrees cooler for the weekend, so make sure you find shade and drink lots of water when you're out for your holiday events. We're going to add a chance for a spotty storm late Friday night, and then there will be spotty storm chances throughout the day, Saturday and Sunday, but most of us stay dry. I'm First Alert meteorologist Stephanie Roberts for Cincinnati Star 93.3.
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13: 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Words on a helmet couldn't save a life, but they changed one. The story is next on Keep the Faith.

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5: We have an extreme heat warning for one more day. Once again, with partly cloudy skies, afternoon temps will be headed into the low 90s with feels like temps into the 100s. Now, we're only a few degrees cooler for the weekend, so make sure you find shade and drink lots of water when you're out for your holiday events. We're going to add a chance for a spotty storm late Friday night, and then there will be spotty storm chances throughout the day, Saturday and Sunday, but most of us stay dry. I'm First Alert Meteorologist Stephanie Roberts for Cincinnati.

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1: Young Alex just came in here and he said, hey, I need you to do a quick piece for this particular video. 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
1: Wakey, wakey. 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
0: What do you got planned for the 4th?
1: Oh, I forgot how scary it is for to have a newborn for 4th of July. I forgot about this. I was like, oh my gosh, my friend reminded me the other day and she's like, oh, do you think Brielle's going to sleep through the fireworks? And I was like, oh, I forgot about that. I forgot. Now I'm all stressed out. My dogs don't care about fireworks, but I'm a little stressed, not going to lie.
0: So
1: my plan.
0: Stress. My plan, stress. Celebrate the birth of this great country and stress a whole bunch if it's going to deeply affect my child. That sounds like a great time.
1: What are you doing?
0: I'll probably watch baseball on TV.
1: Oh, so, you know, same.
0: Pretty much. But as a precaution, I will be wearing a Thunder shirt so I don't get scared and piddle on the couch.
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9: Weather. Have an extreme heat warning for one more day. Once again, with partly cloudy skies, afternoon temps will be headed into the low 90s with feels like temps into the 100s. Now, we're only a few degrees cooler for the weekend, so make sure you find shade and drink lots of water when you're out for your holiday events. We're going to add a chance for a spotty storm late Friday night, and then there will be spotty storm chances throughout the day, Saturday and Sunday, but most of us stay dry. I'm First Alert meteorologist Stephanie Roberts for Cincinnati Star 93.3.
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1: Oh, we all need to hear this today. It's your positive thought. Praise God before the breakthrough comes. Okay, this is why. Because gratitude is the gateway to miracles.

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2: What was that? Did you have a time recently in your life when you felt like, this is totally out of my control, it's all on you, God, and I'm going to sit back and take my hands, literally, hands off the wheel?
1: I remember when I was taking a birth class for Noah, and they said, hey, we don't call it a birth plan because you cannot plan.
2: You can pretend
1: that you're going to plan, but you know, whatever happens is going to happen. I feel that because nothing really in life does go the way that we plan.
3: It's a well-known fact, man. I am constantly praying for grace so I can have a little serenity and just turn it over. I've gotten much better at it, but I'm trying to achieve that serenity because I know people who let the slings and arrows fly, but it doesn't affect them at all because they have that inner peace, that serenity. And I'm like, how'd you do that?
1: Yeah.
3: I know when I find myself frustrated, I should just pray about it. Pray. I get that. But every once in a while, man, I'm thinking there's got to be something we're able to do about this right here, right now. And the strange thing is, I don't even know why I brought this up this morning. I think you put it on my heart to let people know who are going through the same thing like me that, hey, we're in this together. You're not alone.
1: It's true, though.
3: Could y'all help a brother out? If you have achieved that grace and found serenity, how'd you do it? Let us know. Join the conversation on our Facebook page, The DJ Hangout.
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0: temps will be headed into the low 90s with feels like temps into the 100s. Now, we're only a few degrees cooler for the weekend, so make sure you find shade and drink lots of water when you're out for your holiday events. We're going to add a chance for a spotty storm late Friday night, and then there will be spotty storm chances throughout the day, Saturday and Sunday, but most of us stay dry. I'm First Alert meteorologist Stephanie Roberts for Cincinnati Star 93.3.
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1: Today is your day. 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It's 7:51.
0: Do you guys do a lot of fireworks at your house or in the past? I know you can't do it now with babies, but...
1: So growing up, my dad used to buy all these fireworks and then do them in the backyard. And my sister was very afraid that the police were going to come and take my dad to jail. I distinctly remember her being like, I don't know, 6 or 7. And she was hiding in the house and she was crying. And she was like, I don't want the ambulance to come for daddy. And we're like, ambulance? She meant police, but she thought it was an ambulance. And honestly, that could track, right?
0: Definitely. This is one of the smartest things my mom ever did on the 4th of July. We lived in Southern California. And she'd go down to Mexico and buy really, really, really good fireworks.
1: Yeah.
0: And then she'd bring him back home and she'd take him across the street and give him to Denny, who was the chief lieutenant for the Huntington Beach Police Department. And go, come on, Denny, let's go fire up some fireworks, because we figure we got a cop there. We're not going to get in trouble.
1: Yeah. If he's the one setting off the fireworks, you're probably good.
0: Yeah. But you know, the funny thing is one time when we're out there, he's lighting his stuff with a cigar and he's throwing bottle rockets and all this stuff. Totally illegal. Around the corner comes an HBPD police car. He runs into his house.
1: Wait, he's not the one that's supposed to hide.
0: Thank you.
1: He's the one that's supposed to take the fall.
0: Exactly. And kids, that's why you should never play with fireworks. Always go to professional fireworks displays, et cetera, et cetera, et cetera.
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1: Leave the past behind. It's your positive thought this morning. You are not who you used to be, okay? In Christ, you are a new creation.

0: author.
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1: Top of the morning to you. It's 8:20.
2: I read this the other day and it made me think, huh, every movie you've ever seen, think of The Chosen, think of The Greatest Story Ever Told, think of Godspell, Jesus Christ Superstar, pick your Jesus movie, one thing Jesus will always have.
1: Long, flowy hair.
2: Exactly.
1: Huh.
2: But Jewish tradition at the time said men kept their beards very, very trim and very, and their hair very, very short.
1: Oh, that's interesting, right? So how come we never see him depicted that way?
2: Because apparently someone shortly after Jesus, when they started putting out all this, lack of a better term, folklore about right. Christ, it was like, well, if he's godlike, he has to look like Zeus, or he has to look like a Roman god, because in the minds of most people, that's what a quote god looked like.
1: Oh, that's so weird.
2: Isn't that incredible?
1: Wow.
2: And then as we progressed with art and with even into films and TV and such, we just kind of adopted it because that was a look that we associated with it.
1: My brother has very long curly hair and these really light hazel eyes. And my mom showed my son a picture of Jesus, like one of those pictures. And then he goes, "Oh, uncle."
2: That's right.
1: Oh, well, kind of. Kind of does look like that. I mean, we'll find out one day.
2: Oh, yeah. It's on my list of questions for God when I get there. Who does your hair?
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13: Tri-State Weather. We have an extreme heat warning for one more day. Once again, with partly cloudy skies, afternoon temps will be headed into the low 90s with feels-like temps into the 100s. Now, we're only a few degrees cooler for the weekend, so So make sure you find shade and drink lots of water when you're out for your holiday events. We're going to add a chance for a spotty storm late Friday night, and then there will be spotty storm chances throughout the day, Saturday and Sunday. But most of us stay dry. I'm First Alert meteorologist Stephanie Roberts for Cincinnati Star 93.3.
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1: Thanks for joining us. 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
0: You want to do a quick quiz?
2: Only if I ace it.
0: Okay. This is the American Dream. I'll give you a list of things considered part of the American Dream, and you tell me which one is no longer part of the American Dream. You ready?
1: Okay.
0: Here they are. Home ownership, a college education, marriage, owning a car.
1: Oh, the only one I feel like is still on it is owning a car. So I don't, maybe all of the above.
0: All of the above.
1: That's wild.
0: They're all considered outdated ideas of what the American dream is.
1: I could see that. Yeah.
0: But why, what makes that change?
1: Well, when I bought a house, I realized that I couldn't call the super anymore to fix all the things. I was like, wait, I have to pay for this. His name was Angel, and he was an angel.
2: Aww.
1: I feel like people are just spending less time settling, less time trying to live somebody else's version of a dream or success, and spending more time thinking like, okay, God, what do you have for me? And let me do that.
0: I think this is a conversation we should take to our Star DJ Hangout page. Join the page and share with us what your idea of the American dream is.
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2: We're not doing it on our own today. 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
2: You are going to love this story about someone from the greatest generation. His name is Anthony, and he's got quite the story. He was actually born on the 4th of July back in the year 1926, and he dropped out of high school when he was only 16 years old to support his family during the Great Depression. Then he enlisted in the Army and actually fought in the Battle of the Bulge. And if you've ever seen any of the documentaries or you know anything about the Battle of the Bulge, talk about rough. And after all that, he eventually got his GED, but he never got an actual diploma. So his family made it all happen last week. They got his high school, which is still there. His high school held a graduation ceremony for him.
3: And I'm very proud of my military service I was in, and I wish I could have stayed in longer.
2: How about that? He wanted to serve more. 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
3: Weather. An extreme heat warning in effect for today, and we are going to make it to the mid-90s once again for daytime highs, but feel over 100 with the heat index. Tonight we'll fall into the mid-70s. It's going to be a pretty sticky forecast over the weekend. We'll still see daytime highs in the upper 80s, but it'll feel closer to 100. A heat advisory is in effect for Independence Day, and we do have the chances for some scattered wet weather in the forecast on Sunday. I'm Fox 19 Now, First Alert meteorologist Catherine Bodak on Star 93.3.
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3: Hey, it's 9:52.
2: Okay, no one in authority is listening, so you can answer this question truthfully.
3: Oh, okay.
2: Did you ever set off fireworks inside a building?
3: No, I've never set off a firework in my life.
2: Okay, I'm confused. For the past, I don't know how many weeks, every grocery store, every Target, everywhere I go, on the front door, there's this gigantic sign that says, no fireworks within 200 feet. Who's going into the grocery store and setting off sparklers?
3: No, they're not setting them off in it. They're setting them off in the parking lot. Okay, so this I do know a lot about. I've never set off a firework. But growing up, my neighborhood had the best firework display. It was illegal. But we would go and we'd sit in next to the elementary school because the lot was so big and everybody had fireworks going off like 360 around you. It was so awesome to watch. Anyway, still illegal, don't do it. But that's why, because the grocery stores and Target, they have large parking lots, so people go and light off the fireworks there.
2: I don't know about your county, but in mine, they sell fireworks inside those stores.
3: Aren't they the ground ones in the grocery store?
2: I don't know. I kind of quit buying fireworks a long time ago.
3: Okay, but you can't light the firework in the store. You need to walk 200 feet out, and then you can light the firework.
2: Are you going to get busted because you're like 198 feet and you miscalculated?
3: You better get your measuring stick. Yeah, you've got to figure it out, because if you're 10 feet too close, you're in trouble, man.
2: Good to know. Thank you. This public service for a safe and sane 4th of July weekend brought to you by Skip and Kristen.
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0: witness with him. He was a proclaimed Muslim. By the end of it, I asked him, I said, are you okay? You seem like you're in your emotions. And he said, I feel something. And I got to watch the Holy Spirit work in the seed planet that day. And I just pray he gets saved. And I pray he's listening to the same radio station I'm listening to.
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3: 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Hey, the ranch dressing needs to go in your checked bag. 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

0: We won't sugarcoat the fact that every day can feel like an uphill battle. 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
0: So we were talking about things that believers, like Christians, self-professing Christians, kind of shy away from saying, like words and things. I totally understand that in some contexts, but some words have got to say at least the meaning of it. Like when Jesus says to repent, he's telling people to repent. He's telling all of us to do that. Well, we don't want to say repent a lot because people are like, oh, that's a churchy word. I don't know what you're talking about. Well, here's what he's saying. He's like, reevaluate everything in light of this, in light of the fact that God's kingdom is here. And there's something deeper and richer and more true than everything that meets the eye. And he's at work among us and he hasn't given up on us. It's amazing. In light of that, reevaluate everything. Your whole approach to life, and consider a different approach to life.
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7: An extreme heat warning in effect for today, and we are going to make it to the mid-90s once again for daytime highs, but feel over 100 with the heat index. Tonight we'll fall into the mid-70s. It's going to be a pretty sticky forecast over the weekend. We'll still see daytime highs in the upper 80s, but it'll feel closer to 100. A heat advisory is in effect for Independence Day, and we do have the chances for some scattered wet weather in the forecast on Sunday. I'm Fox 19 Now, First Alert meteorologist Catherine Bodak on Star 93.3.
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2: This is so cool. I get so excited about this. We have this awesome spaceship that I am captaining right now. That's right. And then Sherry is the navigator, and we're looking at an alien planet teeming with friendly alien life. They're really good aliens.
1: Oh, okay. That's good to know.
2: But it's at stake because it'll blow up if a listener gets a question wrong.
1: Mm.
2: Yeah. So who do we have on the phone here?
1: Dawn and David are on the phone together.
2: Here is a question, and you guys can collaborate as a married couple. Great to have a married couple on board the spaceship. But it's just basically a high-low thing for you, Dawn and David. How many times will the average household go to the supermarket during the year?
1: Ooh.
2: High or low, 100. Is that high or is it low for the average household to go to the supermarket 100 times a year? High or low, what do you think?
3: I think we have to go with low.
2: Going to go with low. You think it's higher than 100?
1: Okay.
2: Okay.
1: I agree.
2: Bill, okay. And if you guys are right, they will be erecting statues to this married couple.
1: Oh, that's nice.
2: And if you're wrong...
1: In the town square?
2: If you're wrong, you will together bear the guilt forever.
1: Well, at least they have each other.
2: They have each other, but...
4: And the wake out.
1: Right.
2: Yeah, we'll see what happens here. And the actual answer is number of times the average household goes to the supermarket 73 times a year. That's low!
1: Whoa.
4: Oh.
1: Wow.
4: At least we have each other.
1: Still.
2: So it's all about you.
1: Can't be about the aliens. They're gone.
2: Yeah, they're gone.
4: Nah, wow. I didn't know about them 5 minutes ago, so I mean.
2: Yeah.
1: What's the difference?
2: Yeah.
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6: I'm struggling, single mom, 3 kids in college, and I'm thinking about the expense of buying some food for my kids that they need at college. And my son's roommate is worse off than we are, and I'm thinking about picking up some extra food for him. I get this revelation that this is a way of giving spiritual food to others. And if I'm willing to go spend $25 to give some food and snacks to my son's dorm, I should be also willing to share that $25 is going to feed how many people that are going to hear your radio station. I don't have surplus. I'm giving from what I don't have, but I feel that God will multiply it.
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0: Uplifting and encouraging Star 93.3. Good morning. We are Brant and Sherry.
1: Thank you for letting us try to encourage you today.
2: Everybody wants to be a good person. They really do. Deep down, they on their own terms, usually. But they still want to be thought of as a good person. Like, look at what I did here. Look at this good religious thing I did. Or look at my carbon offsets. Or look at how I bought these shoes and a child gets shoes. If I buy, like, there's all these different things. We like that very, very much. What I am stunned by with Jesus is that he looks past all of those attempts and sees who we really are and still thinks you and I are worth dying for. Like, he sees through all of that stuff, all the posing, all the virtue signaling, all the hypocrisy, all the ways we fool ourselves, self-deceptions and stuff, and he looks through it in a way we can't even, and still thinks we're infinitely valuable. That's amazing.
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3: An extreme heat warning in effect for today, and we are going to make it to the mid-90s once again for daytime highs, but feel over 100 with the heat index. Tonight we'll fall into the mid-70s. It's going to be a pretty sticky forecast over the weekend. We'll still see daytime highs in the upper 80s, but it'll feel closer to 100. A heat advisory is in effect for Independence Day, and we do have the chances for some scattered wet weather in the forecast on Sunday. I'm Fox 19 Now, First Alert meteorologist Catherine Bodak on Star 93.3.
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0: 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Good morning. We are Brant and Sherry.
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0: My name is Brant, and we... Oh, hey, on a second. Oh, no. We've just been handed breaking animal news.
1: Okay. What's the problem?
0: Oh.
1: I don't understand what's going on. Are you emotional?
0: I might need you to read this.
1: Are you emotional? What's going on?
0: Do you mind if I hand you the story? Can you read it?
1: Okay. All right. The sniff shows me that I have to. Okay.
0: Can you give the update?
1: The headline?
0: This is the actual story, isn't it?
1: Cat hugs. Oh, my goodness. Cat hugs and kisses his human when he plays accordion just for him. You want me to read?
0: Yeah.
1: An adorable ginger kitten gives his human snuggles and kisses while he plays the accordion just for him. It's the sweetest thing.
0: That's,
1: okay,
0: there
1: you go. All righty.
0: That's actual stuff that's going
1: okay.
0: on.
1: Okay.
0: There's a little cat.
1: Oh my goodness. This has really rung an emotional bell for you, hasn't it?
0: As an accordion guy.
1: I know.
0: Who's frankly often ostracized.
1: Okay. At least you know a cat cares.
0: At least I know a cat cares.
2: Should have been long gone now, yeah. Should them be living?

0: uplifting and encouraging. Star 93.3. Good morning. We are Brant and Sherry.
1: Hope your day is going great. Thanks for spending part of it with us.
0: We were talking about resentment and why it's so sweet. It's weird because we know it's poisonous. It'll kill you.
1: And I don't think people, even people who battle resentment, I don't think they would say that it's sweet. Ah. But it is, right?
0: I think it is. And it's sweet in the sense, like, I'm trying to think of an example. Like, saying, I told you so.
1: Uh-huh.
0: For example, there's a little sweetness there.
1: Mm-hmm.
0: I was right.
1: Mm-hmm.
0: You were wrong. Mm-hmm. We love that. There's something inside us that is so designed, just like taste receptors, I guess. Mm-hmm. Like, where there's receptors there just waiting for somebody to be wrong and us to be right.
1: Mm-hmm.
0: Because we want to lift ourselves up, mm-hmm. to feel secure and significant, mm-hmm. and important, mm-hmm. and right. It's self-righteousness. But there is a sweetness there. And to couple that with you were wrong, being able to say that. I saw someone writing about it and said it's like that savory sweet thing. Now you got both flavors going on.
1: Yeah.
0: We love that. Not only am I right, you're wrong.
1: You're wrong.
0: You got both of them.
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3: Okay, here's one for you. 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
5: That's easy, General Charles Cornwallis.
6: Oh boy, he sure got that. 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
5: Oh, I love the Revolutionary War. 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
3: Oh, speaking of Franklin, that reminds me. I have a book about him for you, Irwin. It's a big, thick one, too. 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
5: Really? Where is it?
3: It's on one of the shelves in the Bible room. 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
5: Great!
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1: It's the best news ever with Chad Mitchell. It's the best
2: news ever. You are going to love this story about someone from the greatest generation. His name is Anthony, and he's got quite the story. He was actually born on the 4th of July back in the year 1926, and he dropped out of high school when he was only 16 years old to support his family during the Great Depression. Then he enlisted in the Army and actually fought in the Battle of the Bulge. And if you've ever seen any of the documentaries or you know anything about the Battle of the Bulge, talk about rough. And after all that, he eventually got his GED, but he never got an actual diploma. So his family made it all happen last week. They got his high school, which is still there. His high school held a graduation ceremony for him.
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2: How about that? 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
10: Weather. Extreme heat warning in effect for today, and we are going to make it to the mid-90s once again for daytime highs, but feel over 100 with the heat index. Tonight we'll fall into the mid-70s. It's going to be a pretty sticky forecast over the weekend. We'll still see daytime highs in the upper 80s, but it'll feel closer to 100. A heat advisory is in effect for Independence Day, and we do have the chances for some scattered wet weather in the forecast on Sunday. I'm Fox 19 Now First Alert meteorologist Catherine Bodak on Star 93.3.
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2: Welcome to the program. I am an actually guy, all right? I'm proud of it. I'm the guy who puts his index finger in the air and says, actually, and then gives people helpful information that corrects them and sends them the right direction.
1: Everybody loves that guy.
2: I love it.
1: Yeah, you do.
2: I do. Actually. I invite it. People call in. They correct me. I'm like, thank you. I appreciate it. Like these guys.
3: My name is Will. I am a fan of the show. It grew on me slowly. One thing I have to say, I've noticed, Grant, you're probably not a big sports fan. The NBA commissioner, Adam Silver, not Nate Silver. Mm. His name is Adam Silver.
2: Yep.
3: Great show.
2: Thank you.
3: Thanks.
4: Actually, Brant, it wasn't the Bowflex that Chuck Norris endorsed. It's the Total Gym. I bought a Total Gym because of Mr. Norris. Thank you.
2: I salute you guys, and I thank you for being actually guys.
1: Okay, so they both corrected you.
2: I can tell
1: you,
2: what's so hard about being corrected? I like it.
1: I think that there's a lot.
2: Bring it on. Love it. Love it. Can't get enough of it.

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2: Wherever you are in the tri-state, we are glad you're here.
1: This is so nice. I got this very, very flattering email from an agency looking to have their client interviewed by me.
3: Oh, okay.
1: Yeah.
3: Now, sometimes they just kind of throw those out there, but yeah. This was specific.
1: This was to my email.
3: Okay.
1: And it's a star that wants to be interviewed.
3: Okay.
1: A book coming out.
3: Okay, sure.
1: And they started the email. This is all caps.
3: Oh, that's to like exclamation.
1: Yeah. It says, because they wanted me to do the interview.
3: Of course.
1: It says, hello, name. What's up? Hope you are doing well. Been a while. Curious if you wanted to interview, and then they put the star. Celebrity.
3: Yeah, yeah.
1: Name, let me know. I think you'd be great on your show. Have a great day, Name.
3: Well, it certainly has been a while, hasn't it?
1: It has been a while, apparently. Thank you.
3: Can you really say that?
1: Yeah, it really does. And they hope I've been doing well.
3: It's been
1: a while. And they think you'd be a great fit on the Name show.
3: I tend to agree.
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0: Hey, what's up? My name is Brant. Happy 4th of July weekend. We hope it's great for you. My name is Brant. Did I already say my name is Brant?
1: No, I don't.
0: Okay, my name is Brant, and producer Sherry is here. And so.
1: Yeah, we're going into a holiday weekend.
0: So yeah, obviously fresh, mentally alert, agile. You can see.

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2: Thank you for letting us try to encourage you today.
3: I don't get it. I really don't. What's the deal with our motivation problem? We have a motivation problem. Not us specifically, but our culture.
2: Oh, okay.
3: I mean, there's motivational CDs and DVDs and speakers and lecture series.
2: It's an industry, absolutely.
3: So,
2: absolutely.
3: Honest question, I was just wondering, have humans always needed that?
2: To be motivated?
3: Is that a new thing that we have a motivation problem? I mean, was it like back in the cave? Og!
2: You've got to get up and get us some food.
3: Well, Glarg, I'm just not feeling it. I don't know what it would take. Some sort of, you check other caves and see if somebody's gifted at speaking. They could come in here and get me
2: hieroglyphics
3: up and going.
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7: Tri-State weather. An extreme heat
4: warning in effect for today, and we are going to make it to the mid-90s once again for daytime highs, but feel over 100 with the heat index. Tonight we'll fall into the mid-70s. It's going to be a pretty sticky forecast over the weekend. We'll still see daytime highs in the upper 80s, but it'll feel closer to 100. A heat advisory is in effect for Independence Day, and we do have the chances for some scattered wet weather in the forecast on Sunday. I'm Fox 19 Now, First Alert meteorologist Catherine Bodak on Star 93.3.
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1: We're really happy you're here.
2: Time for our misfit moment. If you are a spiritual misfit, I call it, you can maybe relate to some of this. This meaning people who aren't just like swept away every day by like feeling really emotionally close to God. Like if you don't, you're among friends. I totally understand and relate to it. I got to tell you something, though. I think this is true. I learned this, wrote about it in the book Blessed Are the Misfits. But it's this. You can struggle with depression and still be joyful at the same time. I know that sounds nuts. Sounds impossible. Like these are polar opposites. They're not. You can talk to your depression. If you feel down, you can be aware that you feel down. But joy is this persistent sense of well-being. That even in the midst of feeling down, you can go, I'm feeling down. But it doesn't mean God has abandoned me. There are lots of scriptures like this, but one of the most famous in Psalms, David's writing, and he says, why are you so downcast, my soul? Put your trust in God. He's talking to his own soul. Why are you so down? Put your trust in God. And then it picks up from there. And I'm telling you just personally, that's my life. I may feel down, but at least I can speak to it. Go, yeah, but that's just how I am. You know, it's just, I'm one of those people. And I'm not going to beat myself up for it. I'm going to understand that God still loves me. And that's just the way it is. And I'm going to speak to it. Go, yeah, my soul feels kind of down. But God's still good. And I'm going to put my trust in God. He's great.
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6: An extreme heat warning in effect for today, and we are going to make it to the mid-90s once again for daytime highs, but feel over 100 with the heat index. Tonight we'll fall into the mid-70s. It's going to be a pretty sticky forecast over the weekend. We'll still see daytime highs in the upper 80s, but it'll feel closer to 100. A heat advisory is in effect for Independence Day, and we do have the chances for some scattered wet weather in the forecast on Sunday. I'm Fox 19 Now, First Alert meteorologist Catherine Bodak on Star 93.3.
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2: When I talk with friends and family about their past and when they were a baby or a child, it's amazing how little people remember. I'm going to see if Lori has an answer for that. 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
2: I can't wait for this. This is going to be good. Lori is on the line. Are you ready to become fast friends, Lori?
3: Yes, I am.
2: Let's do this. Question number one. Lori, as a baby or as a child, what's your very first memory that you have?
3: I remember after going to church, we would stop at McDonald's with my mom and my siblings.
2: Oh, that's a good memory. Yeah, eat it in the car or did you go inside?
3: No, we would go inside and it was like so exciting at that time.
2: Was it one of those fancy ones that had the Playland?
3: Yes, of course. You know it.
2: All right, Lori, question two. This is kind of just a fun one. Have you ever been to a Chuck E. Cheese?
3: Yes.
2: Okay, Chuck E. Cheese has a middle name and it starts with E. Can you guess what the initial E stands for?
3: Oh my goodness, that one is off guard. Edgar, I want to say.
2: I like it. Entertainment. Entertainment.
3: That's a good one. Yes, entertainment.
2: All right, and another kind of personal one for you here, Lori. This is the last one. What is Lori's favorite smell?
3: Oh, mango.
2: Oh, the smell of mangoes. Have you ever tried the dry ones?
3: I have. They're okay. They're not as the best as fresh.
2: Yeah, you like it. You like them fresh. Okay.
3: Yes, I do.
2: I love those too. While I have you on the phone, like, what is your favorite part about listening to Star?
3: To my drive at work, it just makes me feel closer to God's purpose and plan in my life, and I go into work so much better.
2: I love that.
3: Every morning.
2: Thank you so much for being part of the Star family, Lori. We appreciate you.
3: You too. Thank you for involving the community and making our lives a little better during these difficult times.
2: Amen. You have a blessed night, Lori, okay?
3: You too. God bless you. Bye-bye.
2: Bye-bye.
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8: An extreme heat warning in effect for today, and we are going to make it to the mid-90s once again for daytime highs, but feel over 100 with the heat index. Tonight we'll fall into the mid-70s. It's going to be a pretty sticky forecast over the weekend. We'll still see daytime highs in the upper 80s, but it'll feel closer to 100. A heat advisory is in effect for Independence Day, and we do have the chances for some scattered wet weather in the forecast on Sunday. I'm Fox 19 Now, First Alert meteorologist Catherine Bodak on Star 93.3.
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2: On the way next, the story of how just a little bit of faith and patience make what they say is impossible become possible. It is the best news ever. Don't miss it next, only here on Star. How many?

0: You're guaranteed to put you in a good mood story for today.
1: It's the best news ever with Chad Mitchell. It's the best
2: news ever. I sure hope you're having an awesome day today. If maybe you're struggling and there's a little pushback from other people going on right now, can I tell you, don't listen to them. Because the power of a little bit of faith and patience make what they say is impossible become possible. And lots of times it begins with a phrase like, that's impossible. And they said it wouldn't work. They said it might only last a year. But this little thrift store tucked behind a local middle school proved them all wrong. It actually started 13 years ago to support students and local schools. You know, those extra needed funds that schools often look for but can't find. And it started kind of slow. The first year, the little thrift store made $10,000 to be split up between six local schools. Fast forward to this year, those six local schools will split up a bit more. In fact, that little thrift store has made over $1 million this year. And they said it couldn't be done. And that's the best news ever.
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9: Tonight you can expect to see a few pop-up showers out there. Most people are going to stay completely dry throughout the evening. Going into your 4th of July forecast, scattered thunderstorms will be out there, especially after sunset. Going into your Sunday, we continue to see some stronger storms. This is going to be a more likelihood of seeing some showers and storms out there as we head through the weekend. Storm chances continue as we go through the beginning portion of the week ahead, but things do cool off a little bit as well.
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2: When I talk with friends and family about their past and when they were a baby or a child, it's amazing how little people remember. I'm going to see if Lori has an answer for that. Find out her very first memory as we all become fast friends with her right here on Star next.
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2: I can't wait for this. This is going to be good. Lori is on the line. Are you ready to become fast friends, Lori?
3: Yes, right. I am.
2: Let's do this. Question number one. Lori, as a baby or as a child, what's your very first memory that you have?
3: I remember after going to church, we would stop at McDonald's with my mom and my siblings.
2: Oh, that's a good memory. Yeah, eating in the car, or did you go inside?
3: No, we would go inside, and it was, like, so exciting at that time.
2: Was it one of those fancy ones that had the Playland?
3: Yes, of course. You know it.
2: All right, Lori, question two. This is kind of just a fun one. Have you ever been to a Chuck E. Cheese?
3: Yes.
2: Okay, Chuck E. Cheese has a middle name, and it starts with E. Can you guess what the initial E stands for?
3: Oh, my goodness. That one is off guard. Edgar? I want to say.
2: I like it. Entertainment. Entertainment.
3: That's a good one. Yes, entertainment.
2: All right. And another kind of personal one for you here, Lori. This is the last one. What is Lori's favorite smell?
3: Oh, mango.
2: Oh, the smell of mangoes. Have you ever tried the dry ones?
3: I have. They're okay. They're not as the best as fresh.
2: Yeah, you like it. You like them fresh. Okay.
3: Yes, I do.
2: I love those too. While I have you on the phone, like, what is your favorite part about listening to Star?
3: To my drive at work, it just makes me feel closer to God's purpose and plan in my life, and I go into work so much better.
2: I love that.
3: Every morning.
2: Thank you so much for being part of the Star family, Lori. We appreciate you.
3: You too. Thank you for involving the community and making our lives a little better during these difficult times.
2: Amen. You have a blessed night, Lori, okay?
3: You too. God bless you. Bye-bye.
2: Bye-bye.
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2: We had the scariest, windiest day ever recently. My friend had a massive trampoline picked up, flipped, and landed two houses down. But he sent me another picture from that same day of his flimsy little yard sign promoting Easter services at his church, standing strong through the storm. It's Ryan from United Faith Mortgage, and recently we've worked with hundreds of radio listeners who are that little sign. 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
8: Tonight you can expect to see a few pop-up showers out there. Most people are going to stay completely dry throughout the evening. Going into your 4th of July forecast, scattered thunderstorms will be out there, especially after sunset. Going into your Sunday, we continue to see some stronger storms. This is going to be a more likelihood of seeing some showers and storms out there as we head through the weekend. Storm chances continue as we go through the beginning portion of the week ahead, but things do cool off a little bit as well. I'm Fox 19 Now First Alert meteorologist Anna Duvall on Star 93.3.
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3: On the way next, the story of how just a little bit of faith and patience make what they say is impossible become possible. 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
1: There's a Bible full of history of the ways that God showed up for his people. Just when you thought all odds were stacked against you, he shows up and does miracles. You know, there's so many instances in my life where I can look back and say, he really has never, ever failed me. And it's funny because when you get in a situation and it's not looking so good, it's so easy for us to freak out and just say, God, where are you? Have you forgotten about me? This song, Ain't No Way, is just all about that declaration. There's no way you're going to let me down. 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As I look back over my life, there's not one time that you failed me, and you're going to show up for me now.

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3: I sure hope you're having an awesome day today. If maybe you're struggling and there's a little pushback from other people going on right now, can I tell you, don't listen to them. Because the power of a little bit of faith and patience make what they say is impossible become possible. And lots of times it begins with a phrase like, that's impossible. And they said it wouldn't work. They said it might only last a year. But this little thrift store tucked behind a local middle school proved them all wrong. It actually started 13 years ago to support students and local schools. You know, those extra needed funds that schools often look for but can't find. And it started kind of slow. The first year, the little thrift store made $10,000 to be split up between six local schools. Fast forward to this year, those six local schools will split up a bit more. In fact, that little thrift store has made over $1 million this year. And they said it couldn't be done. And that's the best news ever.
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10: Tonight you can expect to see a few pop-up showers out there. Most people are going to stay completely dry throughout the evening. Going into your 4th of July forecast, scattered thunderstorms will be out there, especially after sunset. Going into your Sunday, we continue to see some stronger storms. This is going to be a more likelihood of seeing some showers and storms out there as we head through the weekend. Storm chances continue as we go through the beginning portion of the week ahead, but things do cool off a little bit as well. I'm Fox 19 Now, First Alert meteorologist Anna Duvall on Star 93.3.
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0: see Chandler Moore and Anthony Evans at City Gate Church. The five-time Grammy winner is coming to the Queen City on Friday, August 7th, and we're giving away tickets. 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
30: Tonight you can expect to see a few pop-up showers out there. Most people are going to stay completely dry throughout the evening. Going into your 4th of July forecast, scattered thunderstorms will be out there, especially after sunset. Going into your Sunday, we continue to see some stronger storms. This is going to be a more likelihood of seeing some showers and storms out there as we head through the weekend. Storm chances continue as we go through the beginning portion of the week ahead, but things do cool off a little bit as well.
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2: Well, I hope you love Independence Day as much as I do. Since I was a kid, just always been fascinated with the 4th of July. And so I was reading at thefounding.net about the origins of our nation, and it was very interesting. You know, it may not be popular to say out loud today, but the American founders wrote the Declaration of Independence for our new nation of the United States, and they included principles they found in their faith. Many, if not most, of the founders believed in God. They believed in a Judeo-Christian, Bible-based view of God, and believed that God was actively involved in the lives of humans.
3: Yeah.
2: And so with that belief, they saw God's guidance and his favor and encouraged people to pray and do the same. And I just thought about that, and I thought, we're so blessed to have that as our origins for this nation. And if we truly believe that today, that God is actively involved in our lives, then this weekend would be a great weekend, would it not, to pray for our country?
3: Yeah, actually, hey, we could pray right now to Lord, help us to daily to put on the armor of you, Lord, stand firm and commit to pray for our community and our country. Help us to shine the love and mercy, never losing sight that our struggle is not with other people, but against the spiritual forces that influence us. And let's pray for revival and spiritual awakening to sweep through our country and through our world.
2: Yeah, amen.
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